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0: Good evening. Lots of change coming to Woodstock Town Council, beginning with the mayor. Challenger Jeff Wright has defeated incumbent Trina Jones for the mayor's job in Woodstock. Wright secured 2,009 votes as of last count, a little over 500 more than Jones, who was in second with 1,498. Noah Walton was a distant third with 156 votes. As for the rest of council, May Atkinson, with 216 votes, has defeated incumbent Michael Martin with just 112 votes. In Ward 2, Will Billia, the incumbent, has secured a seat again with 249 votes. That's 40 votes more than Marlene Hazard. In Ward 3, Scott Dunlop has won. In Ward 4, Arthur Slip, Mark Rogers, the incumbent, John Dolamont, and Laura Gaddis have captured the four available seats there. That means that sitting councillors and incumbents Jeff Bradbury, Norm Brown, and Krista McCartney have all lost their seats tonight in Ward 4. And in Ward 5, Keith Bull, with 295 votes, has defeated incumbent Lauren Leach with 255 votes. So lots of change around Woodstock Council table tonight, with only two incumbents able to hold on to their seats. Looking elsewhere, Greg Grant leads incumbent Mayor Leonard Foster for the drama-filled Lakeland Ridge. Foster has only been serving as mayor there since 2024. Previously, council had been placed under provincial supervision for infighting. In Heartland, incumbent Mayor Tracy DeMarchin had previously council had been placed under provincial supervision for infighting. In Heartland, incumbent Mayor Tracy DeMarchin has won by acclamation. In Aquac Millville, incumbent Mayor Tim Fox has also won by acclamation. And in Carlton North, incumbent Mayor Andrew Harvey has easily defeated Charles McDonald for the mayor's job. That's it for now. We'll be back with more results in an hour.
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0: Good evening. Woodstock Council will look a whole lot different when they meet again, beginning with the mayor. Jeff Wright defeated incumbent Trina Jones for the mayor's job in Woodstock tonight. Wright secured 2,085 votes to 1,570 for Jones, a difference of about 500 votes. Noah Walton was a distant third in the mayoral race. Jones wasn't the only one to lose their seat tonight. In Ward 1, May Atkinson defeated sitting councillor Michael Martin by roughly 100 votes. In Ward 2, incumbent Will Belia held on to his seat in a close win over Marlene Hazard. In Woodstock's Ward 3, Scott Dunlop defeated Catherine Davies. In Ward 4, the four available seats there were captured by newcomers Arthur Slip, John Dolliment, and Laura Goodis, along with incumbent Mark Rogers. That means three other incumbents in Ward 4, Jeff Bradbury, Norm Brown, and Kristen McCartney, all lost their seats tonight. And in Ward 5, Keith Bull defeated incumbent sitting councillor Lauren Leach in a close race. Altogether, that means only two sitting councillors were able to hold on to their seats tonight. Looking at some of the other mayoral races elsewhere, Greg Grant has defeated sitting mayor Leonard Foster in drama-filled Lakeland Ridge. Foster had only been serving as mayor there since 2024. That's after taking over when the province ended its supervision of Lakeland Ridge due to infighting. In Heartland, Mayor Tracy DeMarchant returns after winning by acclamation. Same for sitting mayor Tim Fox in Nakwak Millville, who ran unopposed tonight. And in Carlton North, incumbent Andrew Harvey easily defeated challenger Charles McDonald for the mayor's job. That's it for now. We'll be back again for another update in an hour's time.
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Good evening. Woodstock Council will look a whole lot different when they meet again, beginning with the mayor. Jeff Wright defeated incumbent Trina Jones for the mayor's job in Woodstock tonight. Wright secured 2,085 votes to 1,570 for Jones, a difference of about 500 votes. Noah Walton was a distant third in the mayoral race. Jones wasn't the only one to lose their seat tonight. In Ward 1, May Atkinson defeated sitting councillor Michael Martin by roughly 100 votes. In Ward 2, incumbent Will Belia held on to his seat in a close win over Marlene Hazard. In Woodstock's Ward 3, Scott Dunlop defeated Catherine Davies. In Ward 4, the four available seats there were captured by newcomers Arthur Slip, John Dolomit, and Laura Goodis, along with incumbent Mark Rogers. That means three other incumbents in Ward 4, Jeff Bradbury, Norm Brown, and Kristen McCartney, all lost their seats tonight. And in Ward 5, Keith Bull defeated incumbent sitting councillor Lauren Leach in a close race. Altogether, that means only two sitting councillors were able to hold on to their seats tonight. Looking at some of the other mayoral races elsewhere, Greg Grant has defeated sitting mayor Leonard Foster in drama-filled Lakeland Ridge. Foster had only been serving as mayor there since 2024. That's after taking over when the province ended its supervision of Lakeland Ridge due to infighting. In Heartland, Mayor Tracy DeMarchant returns after winning by acclamation. Same for sitting mayor Tim Fox in Nakwak Millville, who ran unopposed tonight. And in Carlton North, incumbent Andrew Harvey easily defeated challenger Charles McDonald for the mayor's job. That's it for tonight. We'll be back again with more news on the election at 6 a.m.

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We are the True North Strong and Free. 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
1: Good morning. Woodstock Council will look different when they next meet, beginning with the mayor. Jeff Wright defeated incumbent Trina Jones for the mayor's job in Woodstock last night. Wright secured 2,085 votes to 1,570 for Jones, a difference of over 500 votes. Noah Walton was a distant third in the mayoral race. Jones wasn't the only one to lose their seat last night. In Ward 1, May Atkinson defeated sitting councilor Michael Martin by roughly 100 votes. In Ward 2, incumbent Will Bellier held onto his seat in a close win over Marlene Hassard. In Woodstock's Ward 3, Scott Dunlop defeated Catherine Davies. In Ward 4, the four available seats were captured by Arthur Slip, John Dollamount, Laura Gaddis, and incumbent Mark Rogers. That means three other incumbents in Ward 4, Jeffrey Bradbury, Norm Brown, and Krista McCartney, all lost their seats last night. And in Ward 5, Keith Bull defeated sitting councillor Lauren Leach in a close race. Altogether, that means only two sitting councillors in Woodstock were able to hold on to their seats on Monday. Looking at some of the mayoral races around the region, Greg Grant defeated sitting mayor Leonard Foster in drama-filled Lakeland Ridges. Foster has only been serving as mayor since 2024, taking over after the province ended its supervision of Lakeland Ridges Council due to infighting. In Heartland, Mayor Tracy DeMerchant returns after winning by acclamation. Same for sitting mayor Tim Fox in Nakawick Millville, who ran unopposed. In Carlton North, incumbent Mayor Andrew Harvey easily defeated challenger Charles McDonald for the top job last night. And Steve Hicks will be the new mayor in the provincial capital. Hicks defeated Jenica Atwin in a competitive race last night to become the new mayor of Fredericton. Our CMP looking for the public's help to locate a stolen recreational vehicle, a camping trailer from Logier Settlement. The white and black 2022 Shadow Cruiser Camper or fifth wheel recreational vehicle was taken from a residence on Road 150 in Logier Settlement during the overnight hours last Wednesday, May 6th. Anyone with any information asked to contact Trackity, our CMP. The federal finance minister will be in Moncton today to speak about the Canadian economy. François-Philippe Champagne will be speaking at the event today, which is co-hosted by the Airport Authority and Greater Moncton Chamber of Commerce. The event will include a fireside chat with the minister, moderated by Kim Wilson, CEO of the Chamber of Commerce, and Courtney Burns, CEO of the Greater Moncton International Airport Authority. Wilson said the visit to Moncton follows up on the federal government's spring economic update delivered last month. In sports, the Colorado Avalanche have a 3-1 series lead after a 5-2 win over Minnesota in the Stanley Cup playoffs. In the PWHL, Game 5 between Minnesota and Montreal was postponed to tonight due to player safety concerns related to illness. In the NBA playoffs, Oklahoma City completed a sweep of the Lakers, while Cleveland beat Detroit to even their series at 2 games apiece. And in the majors, Tampa Bay beat Toronto 8-5, with Baltimore edging the Yankees 3-2. Now you're up to date. I'm Jen Nicholson.
2: Here's your latest Environment Canada forecast. Today we'll see a mix of sun and cloud with a high of 13. For tonight, clearing skies and a low of 0. Tomorrow, sunny day with a high of 18.

1041 The Wave, that is music from the Eurythmics on this, what looks to be a fine Tuesday morning. It is 6:07. Jen's with us this morning, but she is super busy over in the newsroom. She's covering all of the province as far as the news goes. So she is busy. Lots of municipal action last night, of course. So congrats to all of those elected candidates. Congrats to everybody who took part in it. It's a big deal.

0: 104.1 The Wave. That is music from Manfred Mann's Earth Band. It is Mark and Jen with you on this Tuesday morning. Jen is going to join us momentarily. She is busy rocking the newsroom this morning. Lots of action last night in municipalities all over New Brunswick, and we saw the results this morning. Now, today over on Facebook, we are having some fun. I would like to know, Jen would like to know as well, what was your first summer job? We've got some answers coming in already. If you'd like to let us know on Facebook, that's cool. Or if you'd even like to give us a call this morning, 506-325-3033. Let me know what your first job was.
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1: The Class of 83, Saturday from noon to 6 p.m. on 104.1 The Wave.
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0: That is music from Glass Tiger on what looks like to be a gorgeous day out there already. We'll have your weather details coming up right after this.
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0: Here's your latest Environment Canada forecast. Today we'll see a mix of sun and cloud with a high of 13. For tonight, clearing skies and a low of zero. For tomorrow, mainly sunny and a high of 18.
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1: Good morning. Woodstock Council will look different when they next meet, beginning with the mayor. Jeff Wright defeated incumbent Trina Jones for the mayor's job in Woodstock last night. Wright secured 2,085 votes to 1,570 for Jones, a difference of over 500 votes. Noah Walton was a distant third in the mayoral race. Jones wasn't the only one to lose their seat last night. In Ward 1, May Atkinson defeated sitting councilor Michael Martin by roughly 100 votes. In Ward 2, incumbent Will Bellier held on to his seat in a close win over Marlene Hassard. In Woodstock's Ward 3, Scott Dunlop defeated Catherine Davies. In Ward 4, the four available seats were captured by Arthur Slip, John Dollimount, Laura Gaddis, and incumbent Mark Rogers. That means three other incumbents in Ward 4, Jeffrey Bradbury, Norm Brown, and Krista McCartney, all lost their seats last night. And in Ward 5, Keith Bull defeated sitting councillor Lauren Leach in a close race. Altogether, that means only two sitting councillors in Woodstock were able to hold on to their seats on Monday. Looking at some of the mayoral races around the region, Greg Grant defeated sitting mayor Leonard Foster in drama-filled Lakeland Ridges. Foster has only been serving as mayor since 2024, taking over after the province ended its supervision of Lakeland Ridges Council due to infighting. In Heartland, Mayor Tracy DeMerchant returns after winning by acclamation. Same for sitting mayor Tim Fox in Nakawick Millville, who ran unopposed. In Carlton North, incumbent Mayor Andrew Harvey easily defeated challenger Charles McDonald for the top job last night. And Steve Hicks will be the new mayor in the provincial capital. Hicks defeated Jenica Atwin in a competitive race last night to become the new mayor of Fredericton. The New Brunswick RCMP warning the public about safety risks linked to Senior Assassin, a popular game played out by graduating students. The game involves participants using water guns to eliminate assigned targets, but police say the activity can quickly become dangerous. Some water guns are painted to look like real firearms, which could trigger an armed police response. Officers also say students trying to avoid being eliminated or tagged may trespass or drive recklessly. The RCMP says laws involving trespassing, disturbing the peace, and dangerous driving will be strictly enforced, and they're urging students to make safe, responsible choices. The province's education department has updated its digital literacy framework for classrooms, which was originally released in 2022. The department says that while the original policy touched on AI, the updated version contains extensive language on its use. Brunswick News reporting the update shows this version weaves AI thinking throughout rather than treating it as a separate topic. The updated guide revolves around six themes: digital citizenship, digital health and wellness, critical inquiry and meaning-making, creativity, design, problem-solving, communication and collaboration, and computational thinking. In a statement, NBTA President Heidi Ryder says the insertion of formal AI guidelines reflects a reality that's already here. Communities across New Brunswick can now apply to host the 2026 New Brunswick Day ceremony. Tourism, Heritage and Culture Minister Isabel Terrio says the annual celebration gives communities a chance to showcase their culture, heritage and local spirit. The province says communities will be evaluated on criteria including accessibility, cultural diversity and local talent. The successful host community will receive up to $30,000 to help plan and deliver events. Applications from local governments to host New Brunswick Day must be submitted by June 11th. In sports, the Colorado Avalanche have a 3-1 series lead after a 5-2 win over Minnesota in the Stanley Cup playoffs. In the PWHL, Game 5 between Minnesota and Montreal was postponed to tonight due to player safety concerns related to illness. In the NBA playoffs, Oklahoma City completed a sweep of the Lakers, while Cleveland beat Detroit to even their series at 2 games apiece. And in the majors, Tampa Bay beat Toronto 8-5, with Baltimore edging the Yankees 3-2. Now you're up to date. I'm Jen Nicholson. Here's a look at your latest Environment Canada forecast. Look for a mix of sun and cloud today. We'll see a high this afternoon at 13 degrees. Clearing overnight, lows down to zero. Sunshine on the way Wednesday, with a high tomorrow at 18. Right now in the sunshine, it's 1.
0: The Wave.

0: That is music from Tom Cochran. It is 6:42. And finally, we have the lovely
1: good morning.
0: Jen Nicholson joining us.
1: What a busy night last night. A lot of people out voting yesterday. That is wonderful. And you know what? Just got to say, you know, to put your name out there in any way, I really commend you on doing
0: absolutely.
1: That. You know what?
0: Yeah.
1: It's really not an easy thing to do to get your name out there publicly for like elections and things. So you know what? Kudos to everyone
0: absolutely.
1: Who took part. That's what democracy is all about. People putting their
0: names
1: in.
0: Yeah, and you gotta be pretty strong, right?
1: That's
0: you
1: know, right. Like, speaking of strong, now they haven't asked me to take part in this yet. Natural Atlantic, Canada's strongest. Oh my goodness, this is going to be really fun. It's going on this weekend, Saturday, at the Eastside Gym in Florenceville, Bristol. It's only $5 to get in. They're donating half of that to Dunroman, so that's a wonderful thing as well. It's only $5. So you know what?
0: Right.
1: Go enjoy. The events start at 10 a.m. At the Eastside Gym, and I'm really looking forward to seeing the different things that they're going to do. Like, what? Are you going to like jump in there and try to do anything?
0: Absolutely not.
1: No way.
0: Not with a back like mine.
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0: 104.1 The Wave. I love Brian Adams, especially on a Tuesday in the sunshine. Feeling pretty good. And our temperature's on the move. It's 2 degrees right now. Got in the car this morning. We're in a hurry, trying to leave a little early today. It's a big news day across the province. And today, Jennifer is New Brunswick. So
1: yes.
0: Not just Woodstock, not just everywhere.
1: Moncton, thank you, by the
0: everywhere.
1: Way.
0: Oh, it's fun. It's fun. So we're in a hurry. We're leaving the house. It's like, okay, we got to go 10 minutes early today. Should have gone an hour.
1: I know, right?
0: Anyway, we get in the car and there's stuff everywhere. I find stuff from the weekend that we had when we were at the Smoke Showdown. There's a bag on my seat. There's just junk everywhere. And I said, who's been in our car?
1: I thought someone was through the car.
0: Me too. And I was going to get mad right
1: You know
0: there.
1: What? And then I remembered something. I was going through the car yesterday looking for change.
0: It was you.
1: To pay for a stamp.
0: You broke into our car looking for money.
1: It was me. So I had stuff all over. It was funny because my tap wouldn't work. So I said, I'll be right back. I'll go out to the car and I'll scrounge up some change. Do you think I could find $1.64 anywhere?
0: You should know better than to think there's money in our car.
1: Yeah, right.
0: So it wasn't broken into.
1: No.
0: It was just Mark.
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3: Good morning. Woodstock Council will look different when they next meet, beginning with the mayor. Jeff Wright defeated incumbent Trina Jones for the mayor's job in Woodstock last night. Wright secured 2,085 votes to 1,570 for Jones, a difference of over 500 votes. Noah Walton was a distant third in the mayoral race. Jones wasn't the only one to lose their seat last night. In Ward 1, May Atkinson defeated sitting councilor Michael Martin by roughly 100 votes. In Ward 2, incumbent Will Bellier held on to his seat in a close win over Marlene Hassard. In Woodstock's Ward 3, Scott Dunlop defeated Catherine Davies. In Ward 4, the four available seats were captured by Arthur Slip, John Dollamount, Laura Gaddis, and incumbent Mark Rogers. That means three other incumbents in Ward 4, Jeffrey Bradbury, Norm Brown, and Krista McCartney, all lost their seats last night. And in Ward 5, Keith Bull defeated sitting councilor Lauren Leach in a close race. Altogether, that means only two sitting councilors in Woodstock were able to hold on to their seats on Monday. Looking at some of the mayoral races around the region, Greg Grant defeated sitting mayor Leonard Foster in drama-filled Lakeland Ridges. Foster has only been serving as mayor since 2024, taking over after the province ended its supervision of Lakeland Ridges Council due to infighting. In Heartland, Mayor Tracy DeMerchant returns after winning by acclamation. Same for sitting mayor Tim Fox in Nakawick Millville, who ran unopposed. In Carlton North, incumbent Mayor Andrew Harvey easily defeated challenger Charles McDonald for the top job last night. And Steve Hicks will be the new mayor in the provincial capital. Hicks defeated Jenica Atwin in a competitive race last night to become the new mayor of Fredericton. Our CMP looking for the public's help to locate a stolen recreational vehicle, a camping trailer from Logier Settlement. The white and black 2022 Shadow Cruiser Camper or fifth wheel recreational vehicle was taken from a residence on Road 150 in Logier Settlement during the overnight hours last Wednesday, May 6th. Anyone with any information asked to contact Trackity, our CMP. The federal finance minister will be in Moncton today to speak about the Canadian economy. François-Philippe Champagne will be speaking at the event today, which is co-hosted by the Airport Authority and Greater Moncton Chamber of Commerce. The event will include a fireside chat with the minister, moderated by Kim Wilson, CEO of the Chamber of Commerce, and Courtney Burns, CEO of the Greater Moncton International Airport Authority. Wilson said the visit to Moncton follows up on the federal government's spring economic update delivered last month. In sports, the Colorado Avalanche have a 3-1 series lead after a 5-2 win over Minnesota in the Stanley Cup playoffs. In the PWHL, Game 5 between Minnesota and Montreal was postponed to tonight due to player safety concerns related to illness. In the NBA playoffs, Oklahoma City completed a sweep of the Lakers, while Cleveland beat Detroit to even their series at 2 games apiece. And in the majors, Tampa Bay beat Toronto 8-5, with Baltimore edging the Yankees 3-2. Now you're up to date. I'm Jen Nicholson.
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3: Here's a look at your latest Environment Canada forecast. Look for sun and cloud today. We'll see a high at 13 this afternoon. Clearing tonight, lows down to zero. Sunshine on Wednesday, your high tomorrow at 18. And right now, it's 2 degrees.
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0: That day, Winnie and I promised each other that, no matter what, that we'd always be together. It was a promise full of passion and truth and wisdom.
1: Ah, the Wonder Years.
2: Oh, I like that show.
1: One of my favorite shows of all time. I should revisit that show.
2: I want to tell you something. So the Wonder Years, looking back at the 60s like they did, is like now looking back at the 90s. Anyway, that show came to an end in 1993. It was such a little glimpse in time. It was just awesome. Today is May the 12th. It is International Nurses Day. It's also National Hospital Day. So thank a nurse if you're at the hospital or anywhere today. It's also Limerick Day, but I'm not going to ask you to take part.
1: What is a limerick? Again, do you know what those are? A limerick?
2: There once was, anyway, not even going to go there. On this date in 1918, Mary Kay Ash, who founded Mary Kay Cosmetics, was born.
1: Pretty cool, huh?
2: Yeah, that's been around a long time. Mm-hmm. And it was on this date in 1984 that Lionel Richie's Hello hit number one.
1: So. Now you kind of did that like Adele there. Hello.
2: Whoa, that's the first time I've heard that in my life.
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0: 104.1 The Wave, that is music from Gino Vannelli. Jen, you'll have our weather details coming up next. But be listening this morning just before 8 o'clock. We've got another pair, actually a family pass of tickets to give out for the Circus Rocks that is coming to Woodstock in June on the 3rd. A couple of shows at the Air Motor Center. 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But again, be listening just before 8. We'll have a family pass available.
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7: Here's a look at your latest Environment Canada forecast. Look for sun and cloud today. We'll see a high at 13 this afternoon. Clearing tonight, lows down to zero. Sunshine on Wednesday, your high tomorrow at 18. And right now, it's 2 degrees.

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1: Good morning. Woodstock Council will look different when they next meet, beginning with the mayor. Jeff Wright defeated incumbent Trina Jones for the mayor's job in Woodstock last night. Wright secured 2,085 votes to 1,570 for Jones, a difference of over 500 votes. Noah Walton was a distant third in the mayoral race. Jones wasn't the only one to lose their seat last night. In Ward 1, May Atkinson defeated sitting councilor Michael Martin by roughly 100 votes. In Ward 2, incumbent Will Bellier held on to his seat in a close win over Marlene Hassard. In Woodstock's Ward 3, Scott Dunlop defeated Catherine Davies. In Ward 4, the four available seats were captured by Arthur Slip, John Dollimount, Laura Gaddis, and incumbent Mark Rogers. That means three other incumbents in Ward 4, Jeffrey Bradbury, Norm Brown, and Krista McCartney, all lost their seats last night. And in Ward 5, Keith Bull defeated sitting councilor Lauren Leach in a close race. Altogether, that means only two sitting councilors in Woodstock were able to hold on to their seats on Monday. Looking at some of the mayoral races around the region, Greg Grant defeated sitting mayor Leonard Foster in drama-filled Lakeland Ridges. Foster has only been serving as mayor since 2024, taking over after the province ended its supervision of Lakeland Ridges Council due to infighting. In Heartland, Mayor Tracy DeMerchant returns after winning by acclamation. Same for sitting mayor Tim Fox in Nakawick Millville, who ran unopposed. In Carlton North, incumbent Mayor Andrew Harvey easily defeated challenger Charles McDonald for the top job last night. And Steve Hicks will be the new mayor in the provincial capital. Hicks defeated Jenica Atwin in a competitive race last night to become the new mayor of Fredericton. The New Brunswick RCMP warning the public about safety risks linked to Senior Assassin, a popular game played out by graduating students. The game involves participants using water guns to eliminate assigned targets, but police say the activity can quickly become dangerous. Some water guns are painted to look like real firearms, which could trigger an armed police response. Officers also say students trying to avoid being eliminated or tagged may trespass or drive recklessly. The RCMP says laws involving trespassing, disturbing the peace, and dangerous driving will be strictly enforced, and they're urging students to make safe, responsible choices. The province's education department has updated its digital literacy framework for classrooms, which was originally released in 2022. The department says that while the original policy touched on AI, the updated version contains extensive language on its use. Brunswick News reporting the update shows this version weaves AI thinking throughout rather than treating it as a separate topic. The updated guide revolves around six themes: digital citizenship, digital health and wellness, critical inquiry and meaning-making, creativity, design, problem-solving, communication and collaboration, and computational thinking. In a statement, NBTA President Heidi Ryder says the insertion of formal AI guidelines reflects a reality that's already here. Communities across New Brunswick can now apply to host the 2026 New Brunswick Day ceremony. Tourism, Heritage and Culture Minister Isabel Terrio says the annual celebration gives communities a chance to showcase their culture, heritage and local spirit. The province says communities will be evaluated on criteria including accessibility, cultural diversity and local talent. The successful host community will receive up to $30,000 to help plan and deliver events. Applications from local governments to host New Brunswick Day must be submitted by June 11th. In sports, the Colorado Avalanche have a 3-1 series lead after a 5-2 win over Minnesota in the Stanley Cup playoffs. In the PWHL, Game 5 between Minnesota and Montreal was postponed to tonight due to player safety concerns related to illness. In the NBA playoffs, Oklahoma City completed a sweep of the Lakers, while Cleveland beat Detroit to even their series at 2 games apiece. And in the majors, Tampa Bay beat Toronto 8-5, with Baltimore edging the Yankees 3-2. Now you're up to date. I'm Jen Nicholson.
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1: Here's a look at your latest Environment Canada forecast. Look for sun and cloud today. We'll see a high at 13 this afternoon. Clearing tonight, lows down to zero. Sunshine on Wednesday, your high tomorrow at 18. And right now, it's 2 degrees.
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0: 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That is music from Bananarama. It is time to take a look at today's Wave Web poll powered by Vogue Optical.
1: All right. Do you like the idea of a government-run grocery store? I've never even thought of that before.
0: Oh, no. I don't know.
1: This is new. I just opened this up because I'm just late doing everything this morning. So I really don't know what to think of it. I don't know either.
0: Yeah.
1: 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People are saying 100% no. I'll have to look into this a little more, but we'll come back to it. 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

1041 The Wave, that is music from Strange Advance. And as promised, Jen, we do have a family pass to give away, two adults, two children, to the Circus Rocks. Now, this is an all-new high-energy live experience, and they are coming to Woodstock on June 3rd for two shows at the Air Motor Center. So we have a family pass to give away for the 7 o'clock show. Be caller number 9, 506-325-3033 right now.

0: 1041 The Wave. That is music from AHA and Jen. Carol is the winner of a Woo-hoo. Family pass of tickets to the Rockin' Circus Spectacular. That is coming up June 3rd.
1: I love the circus. You and I went a number of, it's probably been 10 years since we've been to the circus.
0: Do you remember the old television show Circus?
1: No.
0: They'd have celebrity people on there.
1: What?
0: Celebrities would be on the show, and they'd do all these stunts and all that other stuff.
1: I missed
0: a
1: show.
0: It was really cool. I'll show you what.
1: Does that happen?
0: I'll tell you what. We'll look it up on YouTube okay. here in a moment.
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4: Good morning. Woodstock Council will look different when they next meet, beginning with the mayor. Jeff Wright defeated incumbent Trina Jones for the mayor's job in Woodstock last night. Wright secured 2,085 votes to 1,570 for Jones, a difference of over 500 votes. Noah Walton was a distant third in the mayoral race. Jones wasn't the only one to lose their seat last night. In Ward 1, May Atkinson defeated sitting councillor Michael Martin by roughly 100 votes. In Ward 2, incumbent Will Bellier held on to his seat in a close win over Marlene Hassard. In Woodstock's Ward 3, Scott Dunlop defeated Catherine Davies. In Ward 4, the four available seats were captured by Arthur Slip, John Dollamount, Laura Gaddis, and incumbent Mark Rogers. That means three other incumbents in Ward 4, Jeffrey Bradbury, Norm Brown, and Krista McCartney, all lost their seats last night. And in Ward 5, Keith Bull defeated sitting councillor Lauren Leach in a close race. Altogether, that means only two sitting councillors in Woodstock were able to hold on to their seats on Monday. Looking at some of the mayoral races around the region, Greg Grant defeated sitting mayor Leonard Foster in drama-filled Lakeland Ridges. Foster has only been serving as mayor since 2024, taking over after the province ended its supervision of Lakeland Ridges Council due to infighting. In Heartland, Mayor Tracy DeMerchant returns after winning by acclamation. Same for sitting mayor Tim Fox in Nakawick Millville, who ran unopposed. In Carleton North, incumbent Mayor Andrew Harvey easily defeated challenger Charles McDonald for the top job last night. And Steve Hicks will be the new mayor in the provincial capital. Hicks defeated Jenica Atwin in a competitive race last night to become the new mayor of Fredericton. Our CMP looking for the public's help to locate a stolen recreational vehicle, a camping trailer from Logier Settlement. The white and black 2022 Shadow Cruiser Camper or fifth wheel recreational vehicle was taken from a residence on Road 150 in Logier Settlement during the overnight hours last Wednesday, May 6th. Anyone with any information asked to contact Trackity, our CMP. The federal finance minister will be in Moncton today to speak about the Canadian economy. François-Philippe Champagne will be speaking at the event today, which is co-hosted by the Airport Authority and Greater Moncton Chamber of Commerce. The event will include a fireside chat with the minister, moderated by Kim Wilson, CEO of the Chamber of Commerce, and Courtney Burns, CEO of the Greater Moncton International Airport Authority. Wilson said the visit to Moncton follows up on the federal government's spring economic update delivered last month. In sports, the Colorado Avalanche have a 3-1 series lead after a 5-2 win over Minnesota in the Stanley Cup playoffs. In the PWHL, Game 5 between Minnesota and Montreal was postponed to tonight due to player safety concerns related to illness. In the NBA playoffs, Oklahoma City completed a sweep of the Lakers, while Cleveland beat Detroit to even their series at 2 games apiece. And in the majors, Tampa Bay beat Toronto 8-5, with Baltimore edging the Yankees 3-2. Now you're up to date. I'm Jen Nicholson.
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4: Here's a look at your latest Environment Canada forecast. Look for a mix of sun and cloud today. We'll see a high this afternoon at 13 degrees. Clearing out tonight, lows down to zero. Sunshine again Wednesday with a high up to 18. Right now, it is 3 degrees.
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0: 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It is 8:10. And Jen, did you know there is a new Guinness record?
1: This is not a Joey Chestnut thing.
0: This is something even better, and I think it's one of the best ones yet. We'll have it for you coming up right after this.

0: won the wave.
1: Well, Jen, guess what? There is a new Guinness World Record in the books right now, and this has got to be one of my favorite Guinness World Records ever. It's cute. 277 dogs set a Guinness World Record when they took a dip in kiddie pools, and this happened down in Florida.
2: Oh, so they were aiming to set this record, and they did it.
1: I don't know. The dogs wouldn't know, right? That's what you said. Dogs wouldn't have a clue, you know, that they set a world record. But that is cute. And speaking of swimming dogs, we saw John had his dogs out swimming yesterday, right?
2: Well, we saw them walking earlier in the day, and then I saw that they went to the, well, they said swimming. It looked like a mud hole.
1: Mm-hmm.
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1: Oh, they would be. That was a lot of fun.
2: They just love everything, though, right?
1: Don't they? 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

0: I guess he wasn't done singing
1: yet. Don't interrupt Haywire. I love Haywire.
0: 104.1 The Wave. Yeah, maybe you could find a Haywire CD or a cassette at a yard sale.
1: Hey, anybody got one? Yeah, yard sales are great to pick that stuff up.
0: And we do have a new feature on our website. It is called the Yard Sale Report. So this will allow our listeners to go in, if you're having a yard sale, to advertise it for free with us.
1: You ever find something at a yard sale and you're just like, this is the best treasure I've ever found?
0: I'm trying to think. Yeah, there were some, I'm sure, over the years.
1: I still have. Look,
0: I know one. I do know one. We went years and years and years ago when the kids were just small to Halifax for a weekend. And we ended up down in Lower Sackville, and I found a guitar amp. It was so huge that the kids were almost, had to sit on the roof.
1: My good friend Sherry used to have an annual yard sale. It was the only one I would go to, and she's not with us anymore, but I found so many deals. I still have many of them, but I remember one yard sale, I found a little ice cream maker, and I got it for my daughter and her friends. They were just moving in their first year of university. They loved it. So you know what? You never know with a yard sale. Go look.
0: One man's trash is another's treasure.
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1: Here's a look at your latest Environment Canada forecast. Look for a mix of sun and cloud today. We'll see a high this afternoon at 13 degrees. Clearing out tonight, lows down to zero. Sunshine again Wednesday, with a high up to 18. Right now, it is 3 degrees.
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3: Good morning. Woodstock Council will look different when they next meet, beginning with the mayor. Jeff Wright defeated incumbent Trina Jones for the mayor's job in Woodstock last night. Wright secured 2,085 votes to 1,570 for Jones, a difference of over 500 votes. Noah Walton was a distant third in the mayoral race. Jones wasn't the only one to lose their seat last night. In Ward 1, May Atkinson defeated sitting councilor Michael Martin by roughly 100 votes. In Ward 2, incumbent Will Bellier held on to his seat in a close win over Marlene Hassard. In Woodstock's Ward 3, Scott Dunlop defeated Catherine Davies. In Ward 4, the four available seats were captured by Arthur Slip, John Dollimount, Laura Gaddis, and incumbent Mark Rogers. That means three other incumbents in Ward 4, Jeffrey Bradbury, Norm Brown, and Krista McCartney, all lost their seats last night. And in Ward 5, Keith Bull defeated sitting councilor Lauren Leach in a close race. Altogether, that means only two sitting councilors in Woodstock were able to hold on to their seats on Monday. Looking at some of the mayoral races around the region, Greg Grant defeated sitting mayor Leonard Foster in drama-filled Lakeland Ridges. Foster has only been serving as mayor since 2024, taking over after the province ended its supervision of Lakeland Ridges Council due to infighting. In Heartland, Mayor Tracy DeMerchant returns after winning by acclamation. Same for sitting mayor Tim Fox in Nakawick Millville, who ran unopposed. In Carlton North, incumbent Mayor Andrew Harvey easily defeated challenger Charles McDonald for the top job last night. And Steve Hicks will be the new mayor in the provincial capital. Hicks defeated Jenica Atwin in a competitive race last night to become the new mayor of Fredericton. The New Brunswick RCMP warning the public about safety risks linked to Senior Assassin, a popular game played out by graduating students. The game involves participants using water guns to eliminate assigned targets, but police say the activity can quickly become dangerous. Some water guns are painted to look like real firearms, which could trigger an armed police response. Officers also say students trying to avoid being eliminated or tagged may trespass or drive recklessly. The RCMP says laws involving trespassing, disturbing the peace, and dangerous driving will be strictly enforced, and they're urging students to make safe, responsible choices. The province's education department has updated its digital literacy framework for classrooms, which was originally released in 2022. The department says that while the original policy touched on AI, the updated version contains extensive language on its use. Brunswick News reporting the update shows this version weaves AI thinking throughout rather than treating it as a separate topic. The updated guide revolves around six themes: digital citizenship, digital health and wellness, critical inquiry and meaning-making, creativity, design, problem-solving, communication and collaboration, and computational thinking. In a statement, NBTA President Heidi Ryder says the insertion of formal AI guidelines reflects a reality that's already here. Communities across New Brunswick can now apply to host the 2026 New Brunswick Day ceremony. Tourism, Heritage and Culture Minister Isabel Terrio says the annual celebration gives communities a chance to showcase their culture, heritage and local spirit. The province says communities will be evaluated on criteria including accessibility, cultural diversity and local talent. The successful host community will receive up to $30,000 to help plan and deliver events. Applications from local governments to host New Brunswick Day must be submitted by June 11th. In sports, the Colorado Avalanche have a 3-1 series lead after a 5-2 win over Minnesota in the Stanley Cup playoffs. In the PWHL, Game 5 between Minnesota and Montreal was postponed to tonight due to player safety concerns related to illness. In the NBA playoffs, Oklahoma City completed a sweep of the Lakers, while Cleveland beat Detroit to even their series at 2 games apiece. And in the majors, Tampa Bay beat Toronto 8-5, with Baltimore edging the Yankees 3-2. Now you're up to date. I'm Jen Nicholson.
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3: Here's a look at your latest Environment Canada forecast. Look for a mix of sun and cloud today. We'll see a high this afternoon at 13 degrees. Clearing out tonight, lows down to zero. Sunshine again Wednesday with a high up to 18. Right now, it is 3 degrees.
2: 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When I wake

0: 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It is 8:43. The day is looking nice out there, Jen.
1: Oh, is it ever? And actually not too bad temperature-wise. So you know if you need to get out, you want to get out today, you may get out and do some biking. You hit the bike yesterday.
0: I get the bike out that has the motor on it. Yeah.
1: Oh,
0: went
1: well,
0: for
1: I
0: a
1: heard
0: little
1: you.
0: Rip. It's always fun to do that. Kind of makes you feel young again.
1: There you go. Let's
0: take a look at today's Wave web poll powered by Vogue Optical.
1: All right. Do you like the idea of a government-run grocery store? I have no idea what to even think, really. But right now, if we go check the results, 16% saying yes, 83% saying no. And the best part is you can have your say. That's what the Wave web poll is for. And you can find it online at thewavewoodstock.com.
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0: 104.1 The Wave, that is music from The Pursuit of Happiness. Jen, what are you in pursuit of today?
1: Sunshine, maybe a little nap later on. Anybody got the barbecue going? Ooh, I don't know. It's one of those days. Beautiful.
0: Might be an idea. Have a great day.
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Well, it is time to wrap up the day, but just before I head out, I got to tell you something. The class of 83 playing this weekend on Saturday, May 16th, as well as Monday, the holiday. On Saturday and Monday, we'll start that show at noon. All your favorite music from 1983, those memories will be unlocked, and I cannot wait. Enjoy your Tuesday. We'll catch you back here a little bit later.

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8: Wave weather.
9: Here's a look at your latest Environment Canada forecast. Look for a mix of sun and cloud today. Highs near 13 this afternoon. Clearing overnight, lows down to zero. For Wednesday, sunshine with a high at 18 degrees.
8: The Wave.

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2: Here's a look at your latest Environment Canada forecast. Look for a mix of sun and cloud today, highs near 13 this afternoon. Clearing overnight, lows down to zero. For Wednesday, sunshine with a high at 18 degrees.
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0: Wave weather.
1: Here's a look at your latest Environment Canada forecast. Sun and cloud expected through the afternoon today. We'll see a high at 13 degrees. For tonight, clearing out, lows down to zero. Sunshine on Wednesday. A high tomorrow up to 18.
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5: Here's a look at your latest Environment Canada forecast. Sun and cloud expected through the afternoon today. We'll see a high at 13 degrees. For tonight, clearing out, lows down to zero. Sunshine on Wednesday. A high tomorrow up to 18.
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104.1 The Wave, coming up in three songs. I'll let you know about a special fundraiser that is helping Big Brothers Big Sisters of Carleton, York, that could get you something really cool at the same time. That's after Otis Redding, Brian Adams also on the way. First, Dire Straits, part of 80s, 90s, and more. 104.1 The Wave.

0: 1041 The Wave. It's Andy filling in for David again this afternoon. And Raffle for a Cause allows you to support Big Brothers Big Sisters of Carleton York and also get something pretty cool at the same time. 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A shed that's built and donated by NBCC Woodstock skilled trade students. 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You can get your tickets now. They're $20. And the winner will be announced online when the draw is done on May 30th. Coming up in about a minute, Rick Astley.
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104.1 The Wave coming up in about 8 minutes. I'll let you know when the circus will be coming back to Woodstock. That's after Sass Jordan. First, Hall & Oates. 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

0: 104.1 The Wave. It's Andy on this Tuesday, and coming up again tomorrow morning, Mark and Jen on the morning show will have another pass for two adults and two children to give away to the 7 p.m. show June 3rd of Canada Circus Spectacular Rocks happening at the Air Motor Center. It's going to be a great show set in an atmosphere of rock and roll. Be prepared for a thrilling, energized, and reimagined family circus experience. It's great fun and entertainment for the entire family. And if you want to find out more in the meantime, head to thewavewoodstock.com. Coming up, a look at wave weather.
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5: Wave weather.
6: Here's a look at your latest Environment Canada forecast. Sun and cloud expected through the afternoon today. We'll see a high at 13 degrees. For tonight, clearing out, lows down to zero. Sunshine on Wednesday. A high tomorrow up to 18.
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0: 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It's Andy filling in for David again this afternoon. And coming up after our 5 p.m. information update again today, we'll take you back to the decade that that song comes from, the 1980s, with the all-80s feel-good drive home. 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Coming up in about a minute, we'll hear from TLC.
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Coming up in three songs, I'll let you know how much longer you have until Radio Bingo returns on 104.1 The Wave. That's after Dee Snider and the rest of Twisted Sister. Gowan also on the way. First, Fleetwood Mac with Don't Stop. 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

0: 104.1 The Wave, it's Andy on this Tuesday afternoon, and Radio Bingo is almost here. 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

0: 104.1 The Wave. It's Andy, and coming up again this weekend, it's a long weekend. It's the May 2-4, so that means Victoria Day will be taking place on Monday, and so we'll have another edition of the Class Of this weekend. We'll have the Class of 1983 starting at noon on Monday from noon to 6, and you'll also be able to hear it Saturday afternoon from noon to 6, and that's where you'll hear all the music and relive all the memories from 1983 as part of your long weekend. Lots of amazing things happened in 83, including one of the most watched TV episodes ever, the final episode of MASH, airing in February of that year. It was watched by 77% of households in the U.S., becoming the most watched TV episode in American history at the time. So we'll look back on 83 throughout the long weekend, and you can find out more on the Class of 1983 at thewavewoodstock.com. Coming up in two, a look at wave weather.
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5: Wave weather.
6: Here's a look at your latest Environment Canada forecast. Sun and cloud expected through the afternoon today. We'll see a high at 13 degrees. For tonight, clearing out, lows down to zero. Sunshine on Wednesday. A high tomorrow up to 18.
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1: 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And we'll also take a look at the sporting schedule for tonight, including who's going to be playing in the Stanley Cup playoffs this evening. That's all coming up at 4. On the way in about a minute, some Skinnerd.
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1: Good afternoon. Voters in Woodstock bested the provincial average for turnout in Monday's municipal elections. 46.3%

0: 10% of eligible voters in Woodstock cast their ballots last night, electing Jeff Wright as their new mayor over incumbent Trina Jones. That was well above the provincial average of just 39.8% turnout. Voter participation in drama-filled Lakeland Ridges also beat the provincial average, with 46.7% showing up to elect Greg Grant mayor. Carlton North, where Mayor Andrew Harvey was reelected, was just above the provincial average with a 40.1% voter turnout. Meanwhile, Heartland posted one of the lower turnouts in the province, with just 26.5% of eligible voters casting ballots there, while Nakawack Millville was at the bottom of the list with only 17.7% of voters showing up. Only 526 total votes were cast in Nakawack Millville last night. Interest in both those communities was dampened by the fact that the mayoral races were already determined, with both Heartland Mayor Tracy DeMerchant and Nakawack Millville Mayor Tim Fox running unopposed. Voters across New Brunswick elected 35 new mayors in the province's 77 municipal governments on Monday. It was the first full round of municipal elections since the province underwent its major local government reform. Those newly formed governments went to the polls in 2022, but the others hadn't held elections since 2021. The Holt government is promising sweeping changes to the lobbyist rules that will force companies and people to disclose more of their activities that aim to influence government decisions. Justice Minister Robert McKee says the overhaul will expand the definition of lobbyist, require monthly reporting, and give the integrity commissioner new powers to investigate violations and hand out penalties. Changes would also require disclosure when politicians attend events like NHL or NBA games that are paid for by private interests. Current registry has faced criticism for lacking transparency and operating largely on an honor system. McKee tells Post Media the updated rules are aimed at restoring public trust and making lobbying activity more open and accountable. You may want to keep the umbrella handy this summer. The Old Farmer's Almanac and the Weather Network are both predicting a cooler and wetter than normal summer for the Maritimes. Much of the country is forecast to see above average heat in July and August. The Maritime provinces are expected to see seasonal temperatures with more rainfall and unsettled weather. Forecasters say the developing El Nino weather pattern in the Pacific could influence conditions across eastern Canada, bringing storm activity and periods of heavy moisture. On the bright side, the same El Nino weather pattern could also help produce a quieter than usual Atlantic hurricane season. A new report from the Bank of Canada shows prices on goods affected by counter tariffs against the U.S. in the last year were roughly 6% higher on average than non-tariffed goods. Central Bank compared the cost of more than 100,000 tariffed goods at seven retailers. Jen Nicholson has the details.
1: It showed nearly a quarter of the counter tariffs were passed on to prices paid by consumers by mid-June of last year. The report says the bulk of those higher prices on tariffed goods fell back in line with the control group 3 months after Ottawa removed most of the counter tariffs in September, according to CTV. Canada continues to levy counter tariffs on select steel, aluminum, and U.S.-made autos that don't comply with the Canada-U.S.-Mexico agreement and imposes tariffs on global steel imports above certain quotas. For MBS News, I'm Jen Nicholson.
0: And today is the due date for filling out census forms. Stats Canada says while the completing the census is required by law, their priority is the successful collection of data rather than the pursuit of penalties. A reminder letter will be sent to households that don't complete the form by mid-May. Additional follow-ups could involve phone calls and in-person visits to ensure that the census is completed. Failure to complete the census can result in a fine of up to $500. In sports, in the NHL playoffs, the Canadiens and Sabres play Game 4 in Montreal tonight, with the Habs leading that series 2-1. Elsewhere, the Ducks and Golden Knights play Game 5 in Vegas, with that series all tied up 2 games apiece. In the PWHL playoffs, the Victoire and Minnesota Frost will play a rescheduled deciding Game 5 tonight in Montreal. That game was abruptly canceled last night over health and illness concerns involving some of the players. Winner of Game 5 tonight will advance to play Ottawa in the Walter Cup Finals. And in the majors, the Blue Jays continue their series at home tonight against Tampa. Now you're up to date. I'm Jeff Goodfellow.
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1: Here's a look at your latest Environment Canada forecast. You can expect skies to clear out overnight, cooling off, lows down to zero tonight. For Wednesday, sunshine. We'll see a high tomorrow at 18 degrees.
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104.1 The Wave in the middle of the all-80s feel-good drive home from 88. That was Taylor Dane with Don't Rush Me. Coming up in 4, you'll hear the big hit from one of the big supergroups of the 80s, progressive rock supergroup Asia. The song from their self-titled debut album in 82 ended up reaching the top 5 in the U.S. and Canada. But first, from 81, it's Harlequin. From their album Love Crimes, here's Thinking of You. In the all-80s feel-good drive home, 104.1 The Wave.

0: 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The song reached the top 10 in the U.S. and also reached number 21 on the charts here in Canada. And the song's success was in part due to its music video, which got a lot of play on MTV. And the music video was one of the many videos in the 80s directed by Australian filmmaker Russell Mulcahy. He was also the director behind Duran Duran's iconic music videos in the early 80s, among many other artists. You can look him up on Wikipedia and you'll recognize a lot of the music videos that he directed during the decade. Coming up, we'll hear from Fleetwood Mac.
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0: 104.1 The Wave with Sass Jordan. It's Andy filling in for David again today. And coming up this weekend, it is a long weekend, but there are some activities going on throughout our listening area, including something that's taking place at the Woodstock Community Y on Saturday. They're having a spring craft event there. Admission is free. 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Lots of vendors all under one roof on Saturday, including characters' wooden signs. There'll also be plants and peppers for sale, woodwork, flower arrangements, and so much more. All the info you can find by going to our website, thewavewoodstock.com, and then clicking on events when you get to our homepage. Coming up, a look at wave weather.
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4: Here's a look at your latest Environment Canada forecast. You can expect skies to clear out overnight, cooling off, lows down to zero tonight. For Wednesday, sunshine. We'll see a high tomorrow at 18 degrees.
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0: 104.1 The Wave with Brian Adams live and unplugged. It's Andy, and this weekend is a long weekend, and we'll be going back to the year that Brian Adams had his breakthrough in North America, 1983, because it is a long weekend. We'll have another edition of the Class Of, and we'll have the Class Of 1983 for you. Of course, Brian Adams during that year released his breakthrough third album, Cuts Like a Knife, which had many hits, including the title track and Straight from the Heart. So Brian Adams will no doubt be in the spotlight along with the other big songs and artists from 83. You can hear the Class Of 1983 noon to 6, both Saturday and also Victoria Day Monday, and all the info on the Class Of 83 at thewavewoodstock.com. In a minute, Billy Joel.
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I'll let you know what today's 104.1 The Wave Vogue Optical Web Poll is. That's after Men Without Hats. Beach Boys also on the way. 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

0: 104.1 The Wave with Hart. It's Andy, and tomorrow you'll be able to hear some great music for free at Woodstock Baptist Church. 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On the way in two, we'll look at wave weather.
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6: Here's a look at your latest Environment Canada forecast. You can expect skies to clear out overnight, cooling off, lows down to zero tonight. For Wednesday, sunshine. We'll see a high tomorrow at 18 degrees.

0: 1041 The Wave with Los Lobos. It's Andy, and that's it for me. David Raines will be back tomorrow afternoon starting at 2 for the afternoon show. But before I head out, just a reminder that the late, great Casey Kasem is back again this weekend on 1041 The Wave with two classic episodes of AT40 that he hosted back in the day. Coming up Saturday morning from 8 until noon, Casey will count down the top 40 songs from this week back in 1980, and he'll pass along some long-distance dedications. Then Sunday morning from 8 until 11, Casey counts down the top 40 songs from this week back in 1973. Coming up in about a minute, we'll hear from Glass Tiger.
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2: 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And then there's always the other guy. 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